It's Austin's all-time country favorites at 98.1 KVET. Monday night with Big Frank on National Lazy Day, the one holiday you can celebrate by doing absolutely nothing. Thanks for making us a part of it. Whether you're on the couch, recliner, in your hammock, or just scrolling for the last hour, you're not procrastinating, you're observing a

0: 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Big Frank Powerball jackpot, $905 million. Cash option is a mere measly $392 million. Eighth largest jackpot in Powerball history. At that amount, your biggest problem becomes figuring out which relatives suddenly remember your birthday. Now, your odds are still like 1 in 292 million, but for almost $1 billion, we can pretend optimism is a, shall we say, financial strategy. The dream is fun, but let's keep things realistic. If you win, maybe buy a ranch, pay off the mortgage, take a vacation. And if you're really, really, really feeling generous, go ahead and spring for the extra guacamole without checking for the price first.
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a last chance to see Randy Rogers Band. 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Be listening to Angie Ward and the Workday tomorrow. 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

0: So you heard that song come on TV, those of us of a certain age, and you knew you were in for an hour of fun times, unless it was one of those special two-hour season-ending episodes. Dukes of Hazzard's theme song is sung by the great Waylon Jennings. And sad news that Cooter of Dukes of Hazzard fame passed away at the age of 84 over the weekend. He was also a former U.S. congressman from the state of Georgia. His wife says he had a heart attack, saying she lost the love of her life. Dukes of Hazzard, what a show that was. And in my opinion, the great theme song of all time. And boy, I tell you what, Friday nights would be at my grandma's house. We'd get to watch Dukes of Hazzard, and as soon as it was over, it'd roll right into Dallas. Those are good times right there. But rest in peace, Ben Jones, the greatest mechanic in Hazzard County, Cooter, passed away at the age of 84.
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Oh, if you got a shower earlier today, count yourself lucky. Probably last we'll see for a while. Clouds at 78 tonight. We'll start cloudy tomorrow, then sunny and hot and 101 tomorrow with the heat index of 109. Don't be hot the rest of the week. Hey, it's August. 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

Big Frank in tonight, JB and Sandy in tomorrow morning. A minute to win it. They've got your tickets to see John Party. These are VIP Grove seats at the Round Rock Amphitheater. Tomorrow morning, just after 7 o'clock, with JB and Sandy to win with 98.1 KBET.

0: School zone's about to get busy again. DPS reminding everybody a little patience can literally save a life. It's 98.1K, but with Big Frank, the first big wave of students returns Wednesday. Hutto, Leander, Lake Travis, Pflugerville, amongst others. Some others start on Thursday. Austin doesn't get back until the 18th. Georgetown and Round Rock, San Marcos on the 19th. But all of that being said, slow down in the school zones. Put the phone away. Pay attention, especially if you're around schools, crosswalks, bus stops. And remember, the kids are really excited and distracted this time of year, and sometimes a little unpredictable. And adults, well, we aren't always much different. The goal is simple. Every kid gets to school safely and gets home safely. And I think that is something that all of us can get behind. Keep it slow in the school zones. No texting and driving.
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That will be the Austin Gamblers at the Movie Center. Lots of bull riding. Dustin Lynch, Nelly, amongst the people performing. AustinGamblers.com to get those tickets while you're thinking about it. Here's Jody Messina. 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

0: 20-year NFL career. Won a Super Bowl, went to 13 Pro Bowls, about 80,000 passing yards or so. During his speech, he shouted out Westlake High School. That's where he helped lead him to a state championship before he headed off to Purdue. Not a bad journey. A kid from Austin, Texas. Plays 20 NFL seasons, rewrites the record book, and ends up in Canton. And I think it's always cool when someone reaches the highest level in their profession and still remembers where they came from. Drew Brees, kid from Austin. Now one of the greatest quarterbacks to ever play the game and enshrined in Canton forever.
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Well, if you're going to get your Powerball ticket tonight, you better get it. We're coming up on 9 o'clock, and it's $905 million tonight, that cash option, $392 million. I think I can live off that. I'd be good with just $392, to be honest with you. My name is Big Frank. A pleasure to spend my Monday night with you in Austin, Texas at 98.1 KVET.

I want to say heat is an understatement, but it is August. We are in Texas. Central Texas always gets hotter, doesn't it? 101 tomorrow. We'll look at near 100 for the rest of the week as well. Gretchen Wilson now, 98.1 KVET.

0: Well, the Goats did a pretty good job over the weekend. We're talking about the Goats. So we're out there on the Ann and Roy Butler Trail. It's looking a little cleaner. The four-legged landscaping team did their work. It's not at 1K, but with Big Frank, they were brought in to, you know, eat some poison ivy and brush and invasive plants along the steep sections of the trail that are really hard to get to with your lawnmower and weed eater and whatnot. The Goats finished eating. The crews then mulched the cleared areas. 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In Austin, poison ivy is a problem. 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That'd be something. And based on their performance reviews so far, they'd probably do a pretty good job. By the way, the Trail Conservancy offers an Adopt-A-Goat program. You want to help out? 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

0: It is Big Frank, and you know there's still good stuff happening, and we're here to share it. 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More than 100 Austin area students heading back to school with new supplies, backpacks, and fresh haircuts because some local organizations decided to help. 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A backpack gives a kid the supplies needed for class. A fresh haircut gives them a little extra confidence while walking through those doors on the first morning. Families who still need assistance can contact Barber Vision for more information. I get it. Back to school shopping adds up super fast. So when people step up to help their neighbors, it makes a tremendous difference. And that's your good news tonight. 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

Hey, tomorrow morning, JV and Sandy want to get you in to see John Party at the Round Rock Amp with VIP Grove tickets. That's coming up in November. A minute to win it just after 7 o'clock tomorrow with JV and Sandy on KVAC.

Monday night at 98.1 KVET National Lazy Day. You're not procrastinating. It's just a national holiday, and I'm pretty good at it. I celebrate National Lazy Day about 6 days a week. It's K.

0: How long do we spend making lunches in the school year? Parents, this number is going to validate your feelings or just ruin your night. It's 98.1 KVET. I'm Big Frank. 432 hours planning, shopping, preparing meals during the school year. Works out to 12 hours each week, 3 hours planning the meals, 3 shopping for groceries, a couple packing lunches, and 4 of them cooking and preparing. Now, the biggest school lunch challenges are finding something the kids will eat, keeping lunches interesting, and preventing the food from coming home untouched. And that's pretty important because, hey, avoiding food waste is the polite way of saying, I paid $6 for those organic strawberries. Now, social media may show elaborate lunchboxes with fruit cut into woodland creatures. Plenty of parents are simply hoping the ice pack remains cold and the sandwich returns with at least one bite missing. Look, if everybody ate something and nobody complained excessively, lunch was a success. Us parents deserve hazard pay for negotiating lunchbox diplomacy. Come on.
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And you want to see Randy Rogers Band along with Stoney LaRue and Django Walker? That's a Texas triple play right there if I've ever heard one. Round Rock Amp. Hey, no carrier pigeons, no smoke signals, no solving a mystery. Just talk back for tickets tomorrow with Angie Ward during your workday and Bob Pickett on your ride home when you're listening to 98.1 KBET.

So a new ranking says that LSU's Tiger Stadium is the most hostile environment in college football. It's not a get 1K, but with Big Frank. Ohio State was on there, too. Texas A&M ranks fifth, by the way. Daryl K. Royal Texas Memorial Stadium didn't make the top 10. Longhorns, well, they say that's Texas hospitality. Welcome, enjoy. Either way, we're close enough to college football that we have resumed arguing over rankings involving games nobody has played. Six lane.

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0: Let's talk about back to school. I thought Round Rock shared something really cool. Their students return August 19th, and they're out with a back to school guide that offers a useful reminder. Children aren't the only ones that need to prepare. It's 981K Vet with Big Frank. They say start moving bedtime earlier now if you haven't done so, and complete the paperwork in one sitting. Don't just put that off. Designate a spot near the door for backpacks, shoes, and everything that normally disappears 5 minutes before it's time to go to school. And this one really woke me up. It says plan simple breakfasts and dinners for the first couple of weeks of school. Frozen pizza counts as supper. Limit how many activities make it onto the family calendar before every evening becomes a road trip. Boy, do I know that. And that first morning's going to feel pretty emotional. A child's entering a new grade or maybe even starting school, and a parent is watching another year pass on by. Prepare what you can and give yourself some grace when something inevitably goes sideways, which it will. A successful first day of school does not require a perfect first day. It's a good reminder. It's Big Frank in tonight at 98.1 KBET.
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Kenny Chesney and Lane Wilson and all kinds of folks are going to be out there. You could be there too. Trip $2,000. 9, 1, and 5 tomorrow to win. You came

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if you were lucky enough to get a rain shower earlier, it might be the last we see for a minute or two. A few clouds and 78 tonight. Tomorrow we'll start with morning clouds and sunny, hot and 101. Wednesday and Thursday, lots of sun and about 102. It's August. It's just the way it's going to be. It's 98.

0: Can we circle back, touch base, move the needle, and take this offline? If that sentence made perfect sense, congratulations, you have survived corporate America. It's 98.1 KVET with Big Frank. A new survey, though, found Gen Z workers struggle with traditional office jargon. Things like touch base, back burner, hit the ground running, and in the pipeline. Younger employees are scratching their heads when they hear that. Only 35% knew that touch base means having a quick conversation. Isn't that something? Now, it's easy to blame the younger employees, although office language rarely says what it means. When somebody says, let's take this offline, means stop arguing in front of everybody. Circle back means we're postponing a decision, and I'll keep you in the loop means you may receive an email about it eventually. Honestly, older workers ain't much better. Maybe it's time we all simplify things and just say what we actually mean. Then again, we'll probably need a committee meeting to discuss that. Maybe the boldest piece of blue sky thinking is using ordinary words people understand.
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0: nightcap where we put the wraps on a fun Monday, and I love this story right here. I mean, absolutely love this story. It sounds like something I'd have done, but I went to school at Texas A&I University, which is now Texas A&M Kingsville, probably a little more accepted there, but an Ivy League school, this is not. It's not a get 1K, but Cornell University has banned students from processing wild animals inside kitchens in the dormitory. There was an incident where a couple of students legally killed a black bear, brought it into a residence hall, and then used the communal kitchen to skin and butcher it. The goal was reportedly to make black bear pastrami. Now, they didn't violate any hunting laws. Cornell investigated and eventually added language specifically banning the processing of wild game in shared campus kitchens. Somewhere at Cornell, an administrator opened a blank document and typed, "Please do not butcher a bear in the dorm," knowing that freshman orientation would never be the same. Again, Kingsville, that'd have been all right. A bear would have been something. That's your KBET nightcap with Big Frank.
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Thanks for spending time with us. We appreciate that. It means the world to us. Remember this, God loves you and I do too. Keep the good going and keep it right where you got it on Austin's 98.1 KBET.

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1: Tim McGraw, my best friend on the third shift. How about the king now? George Strait, it's true.

0: 98.1 KVET, Austin's all-time country favorites. Travis Tritt with I'm Gonna Be Somebody, and boy, ain't that the truth. Welcome back to the third shift, officially underway, the Tuesday, August 11th edition. My name is Adam, and it is my pleasure to guide you through the world of the greatest country music ever made, all night into the early morning hours. Faith Hill, Rascal Flatts, Brooks and Dunn and Moore, it's all next.
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Trisha Yearwood, that is How Do I Live, our Australian pal now, who has released a Yacht Rock album. That's where Keith Urban's life is today. One of his classics now, Better Life.

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1: Billy Currington, people are crazy. Welcome back to the third shift. I can attest to that with this next story. By the way, my name is Adam. If you own the gym and one of your employees stole a wallet from a member, you figure they'd go on a healthy supplement buying spree or start protein maxing or something. Well, not this 52-year-old fella in Florida named Eduardo Moraga. He was working at a Planet Fitness when he reportedly stole a female member's credit card and then used it to buy food and beer at a local barbecue joint. The woman noticed that the card was missing after receiving notifications on her phone about the transactions. There's even surveillance photos showing Eduardo going to the barbecue place while wearing his orange Planet Fitness uniform, ordering barbecue and beer, and then charging it to the woman's card. He was arrested, by the way.
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It's 98.1 KBET, Austin's all-time country favorites. Gunpowder and Lead, Miranda Lambert there. Coming up in about 6 minutes, I'm going to tell you how you could win the trip of a lifetime. You do not want to miss it. Right now, guard, standing outside the fire.

0: 98.1 KVET, Austin's all-time country favorites. Somewhere with you, the great Kenny Chesney. This is the third shift. My name is Adam, and I mentioned you could win the trip of a lifetime. We are back at it today. Another contest in which we could send you and a friend to our iHeartRadio Music Festival presented by Capital One. We'll give you a pair of tickets to each night of our iHeartRadio Music Festival. That's September 18th and 19th. Round trip airfare to and from Vegas, two nights, hotel, ground transportation to and from the show, even $1,000 in cash. So you got a little spending money while you're there. Your chance to see Lainey Wilson and Kenny Chesney. All you have to do is listen for the keywords there at 9 a.m., 1 p.m., and 5 p.m. When you hear these keywords, simply text them to the number 200-200. Good luck.
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Alan Jackson, Living on Love. 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
1: George Strait from the soundtrack of his film Pure Country, that is Heartland. Randy Travis now with Deeper Than the Holler.

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98.1 KVET, Austin's all-time country favorites from the Common Thread album. That is Travis Tritt, Take It Easy. Y'all remember that? Davis Clint Black's Desperado. Forgotten Treasure. And the Chicks, Ready to Run.

0: Houston's all-time favorites, 98.1 KBIT. Hank Jr., that is family tradition. My name is Adam. You, once again, are listening to The Third Shift. Randy Travis is in the news. He surprised a lifelong fan named Bunia at a hospital in Chicago to lift her spirits amid her cancer battle. The fan's loved one surprised her with a signed poster. Then Randy's wife, Mary, brought in Randy Travis. Bunia was teary-eyed and told Travis, quote, "Thank you so much. I've been a fan of yours for years." Randy Travis making a difference all over the world.
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0: 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Y'all want to start with the best and save the worst for later? The best drivers are apparently in and around Los Angeles, California. I find that incredibly difficult to believe, but that's what their research has told us. Coral Springs, Florida was number two. Now the worst. Let's get into this. We got some southern cities showing up, y'all. Baton Rouge was number one, followed by Charleston and Odessa, Texas. Now the entire list, Consumer Affairs has posted on their website. To make it easy, I've shared that for you on our website.
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1: Carrie Underwood, before he cheats, Carrie has graced us with her presence at our iHeartRadio Music Festival in the past. This year, we have Lainey Wilson and Kenny Chesney, plus a slew of the biggest stars on the face of the planet. I'll tell you how you can win your way out. Coming up in just a few minutes. Right now, Joe Diffie, John Deere Green.

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1: White liar, that is Miranda Lambert. This is the third shift. Welcome back. What's up? My name is Adam. 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
1: Don't let our love start slipping away. 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Here's Faith Hill. It's Breathe.

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1: Mark Chestnut, it's a little too late. What's good, you guys? Welcome back to the third shift. My name is Adam, as always. A delight to have you. Megan Maroney is in the news. And it has everything to do with Kenny Chesney. He's releasing an album September 25th called Silver

0: Austin's all-time favorites, 98.1 KBET.
1: All my rowdy friends are coming over tonight, which makes me think about football. 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
1: The Zach Brown Band, that is Toes. This is the third shift. Welcome back. What's up? I wanted to pay my respects here to Violet Hensley, also known as the Whitland Fiddler. She passed away on Friday. She was 109 years old. She made fiddles and performed for decades at Missouri's Silver Dollar City theme park and even appeared on the Beverly Hillbillies. By the way, Violet also made her Grand Ole Opry debut in 2016 at 99 years old.
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If you're going to play in Texas, well, you got to have a fiddle in the band. Everybody knows that. Here's Gary Allendale. Nothing on but the radio.

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1: Good Directions, Billy Currington, Turnip Greens, the whole thing. Here's Lone Star. What about now?

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1: Toby Keith, that is American Ride. My name is Adam. This is the third shift, and the countdown is on. We are less than 4 hours away from your first of three opportunities to win the trip of a lifetime. I'm talking about sending you and a friend to Vegas September 18th and 19th for our iHeartRadio Music Festival presented by Capital One. 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You can win a pair of tickets to each night of the show, round trip airfare, two nights in the hotel, ground transportation to and from the show, and even $1,000. 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
1: One more day, Diamond Rio, and that is a wrap. And how we are going to put a big shiny bow on the Tuesday, August 11th. I almost said Monday. A week, I don't know where I'm at. I got a watch on my hand. I got a calendar in front of me. The Tuesday, August 11th edition of the Third Shift. My name is Adam. As always, I've had a fantastic time spending the late night.

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0: Okay.
1: Good morning, Meg. Coming to you from the beautiful iHeartRadio facilities, the shadow of the 360 bridge on Lake Austin. This is the semi-popular JB and Sandy Show. You want to be a part of the show? We'd love hearing from you. Our number is 844-390-KVET. 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My name is Sandy. This is my buddy JB.
2: Hello.
1: Still nursing a black eye.
2: This thing.
1: Black eyes get worse before they get better.
2: I know. I'm moving into the mustard yellow phase.
1: That's fine. That's fine. Swelling going up or down?
2: Still a little thick.
1: Yeah. Does it feel heavy?
2: It's just, it doesn't feel bad at all. Like the stitches in my eyebrow maybe get a little itchy, but they don't hurt. It's just the puffiness. I can see it since in my field of view, if you will.
1: Right. Yeah. Well, it's going to be a while before
2: otherwise,
1: that's
2: I wouldn't notice.
1: Yeah, slipped and fell in the garage on a skateboard or a dog. Which one was it?
2: I'm slowly started getting more clarity over the weekend. It happened
3: after your head
2: on
3: injury.
2: Thursday night, and I'm starting to think it was the dog because it just rushes under my feet when I open the garage door. Then this is a new dog that we're fostering. I'm not quite as used to it. I could hear a little on the garage door camera, and I saw the dog run under, and I was like, up, Mark, like, Mark.
1: Down you go.
3: Down you went.
2: Yeah. Face plant into my wife's car.
1: Trisha is here, too.
4: Good morning.
1: What's the first thing made you laugh?
4: I cannot overstress the importance of wearing comfortable shoes, because there's always a chance those are going to be your zombie shoes.
1: Trisha is so into the zombie stuff. I mean,
4: yeah.
1: The Walking Dead, all
4: the
1: this stuff.
4: The Last of Us with Pedro Pascal.
1: Yeah.
4: That's what sucked me in, which then led me to The Walking Dead, which, man, I binged the 10 years of that and was sad that it was over. I haven't ventured into any of the spinoffs, but now I'm a zombie movie girl.
2: See, I can't watch any. You remember The Walking Dead was such a big deal? I cannot watch any zombie shows anymore. I ruined it for myself. Would you like me to ruin it for you?
1: Sure. Sure, because I won't watch anyway.
2: Okay.
1: And it's all about me.
2: Here's what will ruin zombie stuff for you. All I think about, so there's the lead people who have dialogue. They're running from the zombies, right?
4: Mm-hmm.
2: I think of all the zombies who are these wannabe actors, and they're dying for a role. Anything is success. And they finally get their first part as a zombie. Or they're going to the audition, and they're like sitting in the waiting room with other wannabe actors going,
4: practicing their zombie.
2: Going, I'm going to drag a foot. What are you going to do? I'm going to have a saggy lip. I'm going to hold my hands out like Frankenstein. What are you going to do?
1: It's the JB and Sandy Show. It's 98.1 KVET. Minute to win it, about an

0: I said before, somebody needs to look into getting Taylor Farms some soap and water, because not only are they the home to the explosive diarrhea from lettuce that's still going around, by the way, now they are having their jalapenos recalled for salmonella contamination. JB, you said you had a little bout with the salmonella a few years ago, and it is not fun.
1: I did. I got salmonella. It was horrible, and it took a while until I went to the doctor to find out that this was a real problem. It was bad. Mine was from a contamination in a supplement called moringa.
0: No.
1: Which is like a, you know, like a green superfood kind of supplement. It was awful.
0: Not fun. Sandy, I feel like you're particularly at risk for this because you have that whole jalapeno a day that you stick to.
2: It's my thing. I eat at least one jalapeno every single day.
0: Every single day.
1: Yeah. Do you just walk out shirtless in the sun?
2: Sometimes.
1: It's time.
0: Eats it while he's shirtless peeing in the backyard.
2: A jalapeno makes everything better.
0: I disagree.
2: Everything.
1: I put jalapenos on all my food.
2: Yeah, I love it.
1: Interesting.
2: I wonder, because I saw a doctor over the weekend that said the answer to the salmonella issue is cook. If you cook it, then it kills it.
0: Same with the cyclospora.
2: It's not like you're killing, that's what he was talking about. It's not like you're cooking lettuce, though.
0: Right. Taylor Farms said the recalled products include salsa and guacamole. It's really affected Chipotle and Qdoba. I've never eaten at Qdoba.
2: This is a war on Mexican food.
0: I know. It really is. And all major grocery retailers are included in this recall. So sometimes it's like just this state or this region. It's everybody. The jalapenos and the lettuce is what's going to take us down.
1: I think I know the problem at Taylor Farms.
0: You figured it out?
1: They have not taught the employees the art of singing happy birthday while you wash your hands.
0: Right. They probably don't have the sign up that says every employee must wash their hands before they go back to work.
1: Because if you put that sign in the bathroom.
2: Right. And then underneath it says all employees must wash hands and everyone else should.
1: You filthy animals.
2: Everyone got real creative with their hand washing signs during COVID.
1: Oh, right.
0: Yeah. I feel like somebody's mad at Taylor Farms. This is starting to feel very targeted, don't you think?
1: What a nightmare.
0: Like rival?
2: Imagine just trying to trace the source of this back. I mean, it goes on and on.
1: It might be a rival contaminating it. Remember at the beginning of the season at Dutton Ranch?
2: Someone was foot and mouth disease.
1: Poisoning their herd.
2: Yeah.
1: Intentionally. I think you're onto something.
0: I might have just broken the case.
1: You need to sell the rights to Hollywood.
0: I should.
2: Let me know when you do that, Trisha. Okay.
0: There'll be signs if I do.
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0: congratulations to Austinite Westlake Chaparral. Drew Brees went into the National Football League's Hall of Fame over the weekend.
1: As much as things have changed in some of the rules and being out in, with the guys in the summer, there's nothing like putting helmets on and being on the grass and practicing. And so,
2: Not the clip I thought.
0: My bad.
2: That's right. I was watching, I was watching some of the coverage, and they were showing his history at Westlake. He wasn't big enough.
0: Right. Yeah.
2: He got overlooked as a quarterback because he, you know, was only 6 foot tall, right? But he just didn't quite have the stats and the build, and he also had had a bad knee injury, which a lot of times they can write you off going, that's an accident waiting to happen.
3: I don't know if y'all know this or not, but between his senior year and his first year in college, he worked at the same law firm that I did as a runner because we had a sports agent. Nicest kid ever. I mean, it's weird to say he was a kid. I was actually older than him by a few years, but he was just killing time. He was just, hey, you guys, what's up? Just kind of bebopping around the office, just marking time until he could go to college.
0: I think I got the correct clip of Drew Brees and being welcomed in New Orleans at the Hall of Fame. And this speech was given at his induction to the National Football League's Hall of Fame.
4: When we bought our home in the heart of Uptown New Orleans, Brittany and I could not have been more excited and scared to embark on this new journey and chapter in our lives. As we were moving in, containers of housewarming gifts began to show up at the front door. As I opened the lid to the first container, expecting to see brownies or perhaps chocolate chip cookies, it was rather the smell of butter and onions and Cajun seasoning and a dark roux that made up crawfish etouffee. The next day it was jambalaya, the next it was gumbo, and we're not talking a small container, we're talking a big vat of the best home-cooked Louisiana flavors you could imagine. Welcome to New Orleans.
0: That's cool.
2: Yeah.
0: That's cool. He really put his arms around that city, especially during Katrina, and was really a leader during all that, which is cool. Congratulations. Drew Brees, Westlake Chaparral, now in the National Football League Hall of Fame.

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0: 98.1 KBET, your all-time country favorites. It's the Jamie and Sandy Show. And coming up next, we do it every single day. It's called Care, Don't Care. Trisha, what are you going to throw at us?
1: I'm going to see if you guys care, don't care to find out what they found at the bottom of the ocean in an 1864 shipwreck that's still totally intact. I'm going to see if you care about what Domino's is doing if you beta test their new app. And if you care, don't care to find out what the most hostile football stadiums are in the United States.
0: Boy, I bet you I've been to one of them. I bet you.
1: Number two is one that you can relate to, Sandy.
0: All right, stick with us. Care, Don't Care is coming up at 98.1 KBET, your all-time country favorites. Good morning.

0: 98.1 KBET, your all-time country favorites. It's the JB and Sandy Show. Thanks for being with us. And all of you new listeners that are just finding us, we're glad that you're here. Every day, we do something we call Care Don't Care. Here's how it works. Trisha throws a topic at JB and I. If we care to hear more, Trisha tells us. If we poo-poo it, we move on. What do you have today?
1: All right. Do you guys care or don't care to find out what was found at the bottom of the ocean in a shipwreck from 1864, completely intact?
0: I care about that because I love the person that lives their life with the mantra, I'm not going to work. I'm going to just find my money.
2: Treasure.
0: Yeah, I'm going to find things and keep them. And that's how I'm going to make my money. So, yes.
2: It's an extreme version of the guy combing the beach with a metal detector.
0: Yeah. Exactly.
1: Yeah. They found a 162-year-old bottle of Guinness, completely intact, still sealed. And it had been upside down in the sand, and they say that it might be drinkable still.
2: Is it worth something?
1: I don't know, but the Belgian scientists are trying to recreate the brew from 1864, and they got to find somebody who's willing to test it, see if it is drinkable.
0: I thought Guinness was Irish.
1: This is just where they found the shipwreck.
0: Oh, okay. I
1: thought it was kind of interesting. Yeah. Do you guys care or don't care to find out what Domino's is going to give you if you beta test their new app to order your pizza from?
0: No, I don't care about Domino's pizza.
1: Don't care?
2: Nah.
1: I just want to know how they keep it so hot. That's what I want to know. I mean, it gets there, will burn your mouth when they bring it to your house. All right. Do you guys care or don't care to find out the ranked list of the most hostile college football stadiums?
2: I
0: do care about that.
1: Okay, this is based on them being the least welcoming to visitors, sheer intimidation, and the noisiest. That's how some of the factors that they use. I'll do the top five. Kyle Field, Texas A&M.
0: Really?
2: They say it's a tough place to play. I mean, the true experts.
0: I realized it was a tough place to play. I didn't realize it was, I mean, they're almost like it's like fans are nasty.
1: No, again, factors, noise, least welcoming. I feel like the least noise, because the noise, they scream the entire time.
2: And they're all doing certain cheer. The audience is all involved in sync.
0: Yeah.
2: And if you have a seat surrounded by that, like you saw that video that went viral a couple of years ago, that one longhorn amidst everybody arm in arm going back and forth.
0: Yeah.
2: Like imagine you have that seat.
0: Yeah.
2: That would be hostile.
0: Yeah.
1: Mm-hmm. Number four, Bryant-Denny Stadium in Alabama. Mm. Number three, Beaver Stadium, Penn State. I've been there. I don't remember it being weird. Number two, the Horseshoe, Ohio State.
0: Oh, dude, I've been there and it's disgusting. I mean, it's
2: the fan base you don't like.
0: The fan base. I mean, it is just overbearing. I understand a fired up fan. I get it. I don't get spitting at people, which I saw a lot of. I don't get lighting couches on fire.
1: Yeah.
0: I don't get running up and yelling in someone's face that's just walking down the sidewalk.
2: Going to a game in homemade clothes.
0: Yeah. It's gross.
2: Splurge.
0: Columbus, Ohio is just gross.
1: Yeah.

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2: There's a story that my daddy tells religiously, like clockwork every time he sees an opening in a conversation about the way things used to be.

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He went down, but they missed me by a hair. 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
4: Your Austin weather, partly cloudy skies for your Tuesday, a high of 101. Tonight's low, 78. Wednesday, a mix.

0: lots of sun and clouds, a high of 102, tomorrow night's low in the upper 70s.
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Good morning. It's the JB and Sandy Show. 7 minutes until 7. That means in 17 minutes, we're going to be playing JB and Sandy's Minute to Win It. 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
1: I came crawling home last night like many nights before. I finally made it to my feet as she opened up the door. And she said, you're not going to do this anymore.

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1: I used to work at a restaurant called Western Sizzlin'. I don't know if you know that. Like a buffet-style restaurant with a smoking section, you know what I mean? Eat more than you can breathe in there. I love a smoking section. I like smoking inside. Reminds me of my childhood, you know? Sleeping on the top bunk of a single-wide trailer. That's where all the smoke is up there. Go to school the next day, smelling like smoke, wearing a NASCAR t-shirt. When I was growing up, my mom was a big NASCAR fan, and she liked to drive her Alan Kulwicki. And I don't know if you guys remember that guy, but he drove the Hooters car, right? So I was the only kid in third grade with a t-shirt that said Hooters on the front and more than a mouthful on the back. They didn't even send me home. They were like, he ain't got no better shirts.
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0: 1K bet. Your all-time country favorites. Good morning. It's the JB and Sandy Show. Love to hear from you guys this morning. What are you doing? 844-390-KBET is our telephone number. Keep that number handy because we're going to be playing JB and Sandy's Minute to Win It in just a little bit. 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Get all 10 questions right, and you win tickets to see Thomas Rhett. Don't call right now. We'll tell you when. It's coming up, though. Up next, Trisha's got the story we love. What do you have? Hold on, buddy. You got to turn your mic on.
1: If your dream is to play in the NBA or actually play for the Spurs, there's something happening on September 12th that might bring you one step closer to that happening.
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1: Yes, they are.
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0: 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Your all-time country favorites. It's the JB and Sandy Show. Good morning. It's 7:10. If you want to call right now and get in line and play JB and Sandy's Minute to Win It, do it. 844-390-KVET is the telephone number. 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
2: Start working on your jump shots, because one day you could be a San Antonio Spur. The Austin Spurs, they're the farm team for the NBA club, announced that they're going to hold local player tryouts on September 12th at the Premier Athletic Complex in Leander. You pay a registration fee. You're going to take part in skill drills and scrimmages led by the Austin Spurs coaching staff, and other members of their coaching staff will be there observing. They're going to take up to 3 people invited to the Austin Spurs training. And just for a little bit of reference, last year, a kid named Jaden Nunn came to the local tryout, ended up playing in 47 games for the Austin Spurs.
0: That's cool.
2: Yeah.
0: It's like an open tryout.
2: Yeah.
0: Played for the Austin Spurs.
3: Do you remember in the 90s, there was a traveling thing, and I was working on the radio in Dallas. It was called the 3-on-3 Hoop It Up.
0: Oh, yeah. They've got the 3-on-3's gone huge now.
3: Yeah, but I was doing it, working the event, working in radio, new to radio, and I just couldn't believe the talent of these.
2: No, really.
3: No offense, no-name amateurs.
0: Yeah.
3: The size and the talent. It was unbelievable.
0: Yeah, now 3-on-3 is huge with Ice Cube. That's his league, and it's big time. So there's a lot of great talent out there. They may find somebody. But I bet you this, too. I bet you the coaches, 5 minutes into practice, can identify the top 5 players.
2: Oh, I'm sure.
0: You know what I mean?
3: Right.
0: Just by their height, but just by how they handle the ball.
2: Yeah.
0: That type of stuff.
2: Also know that since 2013, 16 players from these local tryouts have gone on and made it to the Austin Spurs opening night roster. So it's definitely a thing. And then you sit there and you're good and you may get picked up by the NBA. That's pretty exciting. Registration's $175.
0: Oh, wow.
2: I mean, I'm just saying.
3: But this is a whole new thing, right? Basically a minor league.
0: It's been around in Austin for a few years, but yeah.
3: Relatively new.
0: Yeah.
3: But it's like development and could get called up. Baseball's written the book on how to do this.
2: Yeah.
0: And then if you don't make that team, then you just declare for the WNBA draft.
2: I guess so. Guess that's how they're doing
0: it
2: now.
0: The other guys.
3: Oh, my God.
2: That's crazy.
3: Is that going to happen? There's rumblings of that now, right?
0: There's two guys
2: who've said that.
0: One used to play for the Celtics, says he identifies as a woman now, and is playing for the is declaring for the draft, the WNBA.
3: Okay.
0: So, anyway, that is that. Again, we need your call if you want to play Minute to Win It. Phone lines are open, 844-390-KVET.
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0: 101 KBET, your all-time country favorites. It's the JB and Sandy Show along with Trisha every day. At this time, we play JB and Sandy's Minute to Win It. Sam's on the phone. Hey, Sam, you ready to play?
1: I'm ready.
0: All right, you know how the game is played. We put 60 seconds on the clock. We give you 10 questions. If you get all 10 correct, we give you the tickets to see Thomas Rhett. If you get stumped, say pass. And if we have time, we will come back to it. Sam, where do you live?
1: Lano.
0: All right. You're repping Lano. You could win those tickets to play Thomas Rhett. JB is going to read the questions.
2: I do hope you win. I feel pressure for you to win. So I'm going to go fast on my part.
0: Here we go. One last question before we play. Did you get the answers to 6, 7, and 8 on our Instagram and Facebook?
1: I did not.
0: Oh. Opportunity missed. Here we go. Let's play. Let's play Minute to Win It in 3, 2, 1.
2: What is the capital city of the United States?
1: Washington.
2: What human heart?
1: Washington, D.C.
2: The human heart has 4 chambers. True or false?
1: True.
2: Which fast food sandwich is made with a beef patty and is often considered the classic American food?
1: Quarter pounder?
2: Well, it's a burger, cheeseburger. We'll take that. What 1980s pop star released the best-selling album Thriller?
1: Michael Jackson.
2: Which of these movies was filmed largely in and around Austin? Was it Dazed and Confused, The Godfather, Titanic? Which one of them?
1: Dazed and Confused.
2: Correct. What is the name of the longest bone in the human body?
1: The tibia?
0: The femur.
3: Femur. Oh, you got it.
1: That goes quick.
2: It does go quick.
0: It really does go quick. And the femur was the answer to number 6, which was on our Instagram and our Facebook. But thanks for playing. Enjoy your day in Lano, Texas. I'm jealous.
1: Will do. Thank you.
0: All right, bye-bye.
4: Coming up with JB and Sandy.
0: Don't go anywhere. JB's sister, Chris, who is always very funny, is going to visit with us. I understand she spent some time with her grandkids and had a little bit of drama while doing so.
2: Especially with one of them starting kindergarten in a week.
0: You got to hear it. Stick around. It's coming up next on 98.1.

The devil went down to Georgia. He was looking for a soul to steal. He was in a bind because he was way behind and he was willing to make a deal. When he came across this young man sawing on a fiddle and playing it hot, and the devil jumped up on a hickory stump and said, "Boy, let me tell you what. I guess you didn't know it, but I'm a fiddle player too. And if you'd care to take a dare, I'll make a bet with you. Now you play pretty good fiddle, boy, but give the devil his due. I bet a fiddle of gold against your soul, 'cause I think I'm better than

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1: If you've been listening to this show for a little bit, you hear periodically we check in with my sister, Chris. And she just always has funny things happening in her life. I sent her a note over the weekend, like, anything fun, interesting happened? She goes, oh, yeah, I had all my grandkids for the day.
0: And she's on the phone with us. Hey, Chris.
2: Hey, how are y'all?
0: Is it true that the best part about grandkids is sending them home?
2: Absolutely. I commend these grandparents that keep their kids for like 2 weeks at a time in the summer. That is not me. I am not a grandma. I will have one fun day with you, but then you're going home.
3: One day at a time.
0: Trisha, that's the exact opposite.
2: Nana having a cocktail.
0: As a child, you were at your grandmother's and grandfather's for months, right?
3: Oh, I feel like, yeah, begged to live there. I'd go for a week or two at a time. Oh, I loved it.
2: But I had the 5-year-old and the 2-year-old.
1: Oh.
2: So,
1: what happened?
2: Well, it started simple. You know, I thought, okay, well, we've got full day. I said, well, they just got up, everything. We'll put on some cartoons and they'll be good to go. Well, Huntley decided to hide the remote.
0: To the TV.
2: But then forgot where she put it. So we're going to spend 11 hours. Mind you, they've got one TV in the house.
0: Mm-hmm.
2: Raw dogging it all day. No TV. I am no iPad, no TV. That's not going to work for me. So we finally just let them play as we tore apart the house looking for the remote. And finally, then they wore themselves down. I cooked them lunch and I thought, I need TV. And so I was like, this is not going to work. So when he gets up, I said, I'll put a movie on my phone for you. And I propped it on a pillow. Well, I go sit in the kitchen with Tim and I'm having another cup of coffee because at this point I need it. And I hear my phone ding. So I walk in there and Huxley grabs her chest. And I'm like, okay, what are you hiding? Nothing. I said, what are you hiding? And I try to grab her hand and then I saw hair on the couch.
0: Hair? I'm sorry. Hold on. Did you say hair?
2: Hair.
0: Like human hair.
2: Human hair. So okay. I immediately get scissors away from her and I find a wad of hair. A wad. And so she grabbed her head and she hid that side of her head that she was, and she wouldn't let me see it.
0: Mm-hmm.
2: So I drug her to timeout. And I drug her. And I said, you are not getting out of this timeout till you let me see how bad it is. Because they start school this week. She's in kindergarten.
3: Oh, God, I forgot about that.
2: I'm like, okay, we're going to have no hair on one side of our head. how are we going to fix this? Her parents are going to kill me. Whatever.
1: No, your son will laugh. It's your daughter-in-law who's going to be mad at you.
2: He's like, Mom, how did you let this happen? I said, have you ever watched your own kids?
3: Right? Have you not met your kids?
2: I'm going to tell you what, these parents that are raising no iPad, no television kids, kudos to you.
3: More power to you.
2: Good for you. They're going to have a tablet, a phone, something in front of them. Entertainment. I'm out.
0: Chris, you seem like the kind of grandma that'll whoop a child. Is that you?
2: Possibly.
3: Do you know what a circle whooping is?
2: I'm not going to say anymore.
3: Yeah.
1: What's a circle whooping?
3: A circle whooping is when you hold on.
2: Where you grab the arm and they're trying to run from you and you whip them all the way around.
3: Yeah, whip them in a circle.
1: Going in a circle.
3: You have their arm.
1: I thought it was maybe more like a Pete Townsend from The Who.
3: Big like a wind
1: swipe. Yeah. No?
0: Chris, always good talking to you. Always full of stories. You never know what's next in the life of Chris. That's for sure.
2: You never know.
0: No. We'll talk to you soon.
1: All right, see you.
2: All right, bye.
3: Bye, Chris.
1: Bye.
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0: Stay with us. 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The oldest person to give birth is who we're going to be looking for. 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
5: John Party. Got a little dirt on my boots, but I'm taking Gambling you Man Tour. Might have a little mud on my wheels. 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

98.1 KBET, your all-time country favorites. Good morning. It's Jamie and Sandy along with Trisha. Our phone number 844-390-KBET. If you want to be a part of the show, stick around. Our last laugh of the hour is from a comedian by the name of Dusty Slay. And he's talking about how his mother sent him to elementary school in a wildly inappropriate t-shirt. Dusty Slay, if you've never heard of him, very funny. And you're going to hear it next with JB and Sandy at 98.1 KVAT.

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1: I used to work at a restaurant called Western Sizzlin'. I don't know if you know that. Like a buffet-style restaurant with a smoking section, you know what I mean? Eat more than you can breathe in there. I love a smoking section. I like smoking inside. Reminds me of my childhood, you know? Sleeping on the top bunk of a single-wide trailer. That's where all the smoke is up there. Go to school the next day, smelling like smoke, wearing a NASCAR t-shirt. When I was growing up, my mom was a big NASCAR fan, and she liked the driver, Alan Kulwicki. And I don't know if you guys remember that guy, but he drove the Hooters car, right? So I was the only kid in third grade with a t-shirt that said Hooters on the front and more than a mouthful on the back. They didn't even send me home. They were like, he ain't got no better shirts.
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Darling, I've wasted a lot of years not seeing the real you. But tonight your beauty is shining through. And I never took the time to let you know. So before he takes you away, please let me say.

0: It's good to see Austin still being Austin. JB saw something on 360. He's going to tell us about that in just a second. It's the JB and Sandy Show. Good morning. It's 8:05. My name's Sandy. This is JB.
1: Hey, good morning.
0: And Trisha is here, too.
2: Good morning.
0: Love hearing from you guys. 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That's 844-390-5838. Keep that number handy because coming up in about 20 minutes or so, we're going to put another listener into our amazing book of records, and we're going to really roll the dice on this one. The oldest woman to give birth. I don't know if anyone's going to call, but we're going to find out in just a little bit. But first, Jimmy, tell everybody what you saw on 360 yesterday.
1: It just, you know, there's so much chatter going around. Is Austin still what it used to be? Mm-hmm. I love the old Keep Austin Weird. Well, this filled my heart. Seeing this, it made my heart heavy in a good way. Driving by this guy on 360, not only selling peaches, which we were worried about getting good peaches.
0: We were.
1: This season.
0: They weren't Fredericksburg peaches, probably, though.
1: I don't know. I had some good ones a couple weeks ago. But not only was he selling peaches, he was doing this. Dude was playing drums live. He had the full drum kit set up, hocking peaches and playing drums. And I'm like, yes.
2: It's Austin.
0: That's fantastic. I love that.
1: Yeah.
0: Oh, this hot day to be out there slinging peaches and playing drums. Mm. Just setting his drum kit up was probably a pain.
1: I know. It was so great to see.
0: Man, I remember when I first moved here and I was at Randall's up near the Arboretum area. Mm-hmm. You know that Randall's I'm talking about? I'm walking in, you know, I'm going to get some deli meat and some groceries. A full-on rock and roll band there at 11 o'clock in the house.
2: Inside
0: Saturday morning. I'm like, boy, this really is the live music capital of the world.
1: Yeah, I remember a moment like that when my dad was visiting and we went to Central Market to go sit outside because there was a bunch of littles running around. Mm-hmm. And I forget her name, Susie something. She wrote Wide Open Spaces. Susan Gibson.
0: Susan Gibson.
1: Was playing. And she's like, oh, yeah, by the way, here's a song I wrote, you know, many years ago. Made famous, of course, by the Dixie Chicks. And my dad's like, only in Austin.
0: Yeah, right?
1: I'm at the grocery store.
0: You made me think of something. I want to ask our audience, because I want to try it, but I'm a little scared. Right at the, as you're going south on 360, just before the bridge, you know, everybody parks and kind of climbs up and takes pictures and do it all. Mm-hmm. Their juice stands are set. I want to try it, but I'm a little afraid to try it.
1: Right.
0: You know, the whole FDA thing.
1: Yeah.
0: You know.
2: That doesn't apply to roadside stands, apparently.
0: But if one listener told me they were good, I would stop and try it.
2: I see people at that one all the time.
0: Yeah, but I don't know them. You know what I mean?
2: You probably don't.
0: If you've ever stopped and got one of those juices.
1: What's so special about it?
0: Yeah, I don't know. Call us at 844-390-KVET. Again, that's 844-390-KVET. Honestly, one listener tells me that they're good and safe.
2: You're going.
0: Then I'm going to stop and get one because it's right up my alley.
1: Are they just there on the weekend? You drive. You come
0: there every day.
2: They're every day.
0: Every single day. So again, if you've ever tried one, give us a call, okay?
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2: So your drive to San Antonio from Austin is about to get a whole lot better. The San Marcos Buc-ee's opens tomorrow, August 12th. I know. There's one in San Marcos and there's one in New Braunfels. I mean, they've got the drive between Austin and San Antonio covered. It will have 128 gas pumps. 128. I find that incredible. 75,000 square feet.
0: What's the rule at Buc-ee's? If you get gas, you got to then park
3: or a boat.
0: Mm-hmm.
3: And some clown is on where it's usually you're trying to go to the end because that's usually it's a lot of places. The only place where there's diesel.
0: Right.
2: Oh, yeah.
3: And they go in and they're shopping and taking their time instead of moving their truck.
0: Right.
3: For me to get in.
0: And there's limited number of diesel pumps.
3: Exactly.
0: Right. I gotcha.
3: And clearance on the end.
0: Right.
2: Yeah. Buc-ee's. It's going to create over 200 jobs at that one location.
0: Really?
2: Yeah. And JB, you pointed out, Buc-ee's is now guaranteed that nobody is going to stop any place else other than a Buc-ee's to go to the bathroom.
3: Between San Antonio and Dallas, they got you covered now.
2: Yeah.
3: Because they added Hillsboro a couple years ago.
2: Yep.
0: Mm-hmm.
2: Yep.
3: You don't need to stop anywhere else. Unless you want.
0: Is Hillsboro going towards DFW? Is it before West or after West?
2: After West.
3: Right after.
0: Because I'll stop at West.
3: Very close, though.
0: I'll stop at the Kolache spot.
3: The check stop.
0: Yeah. Before, instead of Buc-ee's. Just because I like the Kolache spot.
3: They've been there for years. Yeah.
0: Yeah.
3: And then there's the newer one, the family one. I forget the name of it. Across the highway.
0: Well, from Chuck's or something like that.
3: Yeah.
2: I don't ever stop at that Kolache one on the way to Dallas. It's such a tiny parking spot, and it's so stressful to get in and out of it. I mean, I know I like a Kolache, but you're weird about the Kolache. You'll knock people down to get to a Kolache.
0: I will. Not the fruit ones, though. I don't eat the fruit ones.
2: No, I only eat the fruit ones.
3: And then what's the other stop, the other truck stop that Willie won in a card game?
0: Oh, in Carl's Corner?
3: Carl's Corner.
0: Yeah. You know, Trisha remembers the Dorset 330.
2: 221 pit stop.
0: 220. Do you remember that one?
3: Well, no.
0: That's old school Austin. I remember that one. South Austin, northbound side of 35.
2: Right there at Buda. Yeah. It's at the 221 pit stop, right at the 221 mile marker. The building's still standing. We used to go in there when I'd stay at my grandparents. We'd go there for dinner. Fancy dinner. Pit stop.
3: Wow.
0: Get yourself a chicken fried steak and French fries.
2: Everything chicken fried.
0: Absolutely.
1: Wow. Coming up with Jamie and Sandy.
0: All right, we're going to take a big swing here. We don't know if anyone will play along with this in our book of records, but we would like to induct someone into our amazing book of records. Here's the woman that we are looking for. Oldest woman to give birth.
3: Trisha, you're going to set the mark, right?
2: I'm going to set the mark.
0: I mean, she didn't really give birth.
2: Shut up, because I had a C-section. Very brave man.
3: We'll take a C-section.
2: Thank you, JB.
3: You're going to get stabbed.
2: I grew that baby.
3: In the parking lot if you keep saying that.
2: I was 38 when I birthed her.
3: 38.
2: I was considered advanced maternal age at 38.
3: Yeah.
2: Rude.
0: Anybody older than that has given birth, call us at 844-390-KBET. You'll end up in our amazing book of records.
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0: your all-time country favorites. It's the JB and Sandy Show, looking to put one of our listeners into our amazing book of records. And Linda's on the phone. Hi, Linda. What's up?
1: I was calling to see how the oldest mother is.
0: Oh, well, right now we've got Trisha at 38. And we're wondering, how about you?
1: I was 44 years, 8 months.
2: 44 and 8 months.
0: Wow.
1: Yeah.
3: Linda, was that a surprise or was that a planned?
1: A little of both.
3: Okay.
2: Like, it's okay if it happens. Not trying, but it's okay.
1: Yeah, yeah.
0: Were you on bed rest for most of your pregnancy?
1: Nope, not at all.
2: It all went to plan.
0: 40?
1: Yes.
0: 44 and, years, 8 months.
3: And you had children before?
1: I had a child that was, he's 8 years older.
3: Okay. All right. Yeah. Did you notice a huge difference between being pregnant at 44 and being pregnant at 36? That's what I would think would be really hard.
1: No, I really didn't.
3: All right.
2: You were made to make babies.
1: When I left the hospital, I was in the elevator with the baby. And some lady asked me, oh, she's so cute. Whose is she?
3: Oh. Lady, that's my baby.
0: Well, you know what? Unless someone calls and tops you at 44 years and 8 months, you're going to be in our amazing book of records. Congratulations.
1: All right. Thanks.
0: If you can beat it, call us 844-390-KVET. It's the JB and Sandy Show. Good morning.

seat, knowing that he couldn't have the toy till his nuggets were gone. A green traffic light turned straight to red. I hit my brakes and mumbled under my breath. His fries went a-flying and his orange drink covered his lap.

0: 98.1 KVET, your all-time country favorites, Rodney Akins. And thanks for being with us. It's the JB and Sandy Show. I'm Sandy. This is JB over here.
1: Hey, good morning.
0: Trish is here.
2: Good morning.
0: Big, big monumental moment in our family yesterday. By the way, Trish and I are married. We've got a daughter who is 17 years old, who yesterday got her driver's license.
2: Oh. Congratulations,
1: terrifying.
2: Landry.
1: Terrifying, right?
0: JB's been through this. He's got a 24-year-old daughter. You've been down this road.
3: Yep.
0: And it is
3: scary.
0: It
3: will haunt you a little bit.
0: Our good friend Terry told us when your daughter's kid starts driving, it takes praying to a whole new level. And boy, does it.
3: I think about it a lot. Or I did, especially at the time. Like when I learned to drive, I was living in Georgetown.
0: Mm-hmm.
3: I would hit one light on the way to school.
2: Yeah.
3: You know, it was a pretty safe place to learn. Learning to drive as a teenager in and around Austin.
2: We let her drive to the DMV down on North Lamar on the 183 toll road. My God. I told Sandy, he's like, you got to sit up front with her. I got to get in the back. It was so stressful.
0: Shout out to the guy at the DMV who was great. That's a tough job.
2: He was great. Here's what I figured out about the DMV guys. When you go in and you first sit down, they've put up with so much nonsense working
0: there. We were there
2: at
0: 4 o'clock.
2: Yeah. Mm-hmm. And he was all, give me your paperwork, please. But then if you kind of kill him with kindness and chat him up, he was the nicest guy. You have to give him the sealed test that she took so they can see what her grade was. And he's like, normally we don't tell you what you got. He gave her a little bit of feedback on what she got scored on.
0: Mm-hmm.
2: I'm not going to say what she got points deducted on. I'll simply say, try not to be behind Landry when she's in a car in reverse. That's all I'm going to say. but she got her main thing was making sure it was a good picture. For girls, it's a big deal.
3: Yeah, you got to live with that thing for a while.
2: Yeah, she got it. She was happy with it. He was like, it's good. Trust me, it's good. I've been doing this long enough.
3: I think my daughter got so sick of her picture, she went in and asked to have it redone.
2: Yeah.
3: Just to have it redone.
0: Really?
3: Pay the fee to have it redone.
0: Boy, that's the difference between men and women. Guys don't care. I mean, hello, just stand there. You know,
2: yeah.
0: I don't care.
2: No, you
0: I mean,
2: have
0: who are you
2: it
0: trying
2: for
0: to impress?
2: 10
0: Police
2: years.
0: Officer or doorman at a bar? I mean,
2: but you have to show it to so many people. You don't want to look like a monster. I had a great one. I've told you, if I ever go missing, use my driver's license photo from 15 years ago.
0: Yeah.
2: It was a great photo. It's the best photo I've ever taken.
0: But make sure you say she doesn't look like this anymore.
2: She doesn't quite look like that anymore. She's an idea of what she looks like.
0: So we've got a driver. Today I have to make the call and add her to our insurance, which
3: Ooh.
0: I'm terrified of doing that.
3: Yeah.
2: I don't want to know the number.
3: I know. My daughter's getting close to being on

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1: I used to work at a restaurant called Western Sizzlin'. I don't know if you know that. Like a buffet-style restaurant with a smoking section, you know what I mean? Eat more than you can breathe in there. I love a smoking section. I like smoking inside. Reminds me of my childhood, you know? Sleeping on the top bunk of a single-wide trailer. That's where all the smoke is up there. Go to school the next day, smelling like smoke, wearing a NASCAR t-shirt. When I was growing up, my mom was a big NASCAR fan, and she liked to drive her Alan Kulwicki. And I don't know if you guys remember that guy, but he drove the Hooters car, right? So I was the only kid in third grade with a t-shirt that said Hooters on the front and more than a mouthful on the back. They didn't even send me home. They were like, he ain't got no better shirts.
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0: 98.1 KBET, your all-time country favorites. It's the JB and Sandy Show. And coming up next, we do it every single day. It's called Care, Don't Care. Trisha, what are you going to throw at us?
1: I'm going to see if you guys care, don't care to find out what they found at the bottom of the ocean in an 1864 shipwreck that's still totally intact. I'm going to see if you care about what Domino's is doing if you beta test their new app. And if you care, don't care to find out what the most hostile football stadiums are in the United States.
0: Boy, I bet you I've been to one of them. I bet you.
1: Number two is one that you can relate to, Sandy.
0: All right, stick with us. Care, Don't Care is coming up at 98.1 KBET, your all-time country favorites. Good morning.

0: 98.1 KBET, your all-time country favorites. It's the JB and Sandy Show. Thanks for being with us. And all of you new listeners that are just finding us, we're glad that you're here. Every day, we do something we call Care Don't Care. Here's how it works. Trisha throws a topic at JB and I. If we care to hear more, Trisha tells us. If we poo-poo it, we move on. What do you have today?
1: All right. Do you guys care or don't care to find out what was found at the bottom of the ocean in a shipwreck from 1864, completely intact?
0: I care about that because I love the person that lives their life with the mantra, I'm not going to work. I'm going to just find my money.
2: Treasure.
0: Yeah, I'm going to find things and keep them. And that's how I'm going to make my money. So, yes.
2: It's an extreme version of the guy combing the beach with a metal detector.
0: Yeah. Exactly.
1: Yeah. They found a 162-year-old bottle of Guinness, completely intact, still sealed. And it had been upside down in the sand, and they say that it might be drinkable still.
2: Is it worth something?
1: I don't know, but the Belgian scientists are trying to recreate the brew from 1864, and they got to find somebody who's willing to test it, see if it is drinkable.
0: I thought Guinness was Irish.
1: This is just where they found the shipwreck.
0: Oh, okay. I got you.
1: That was kind of interesting.
0: Yeah.
1: Do you guys care or don't care to find out what Domino's is going to give you if you beta test their new app to order your pizza from?
0: No, I don't care about Domino's pizza.
1: Don't care?
2: Nah.
1: I just want to know how they keep it so hot. That's what I want to know. I mean, it gets there, it will burn your mouth when they bring it to your house. All right. Do you guys care or don't care to find out the ranked list of the most hostile college football stadiums?
0: I do care about that.
1: Okay, this is based on them being the least welcoming to visitors, sheer intimidation, and the noisiest. That's how some of the factors that they use. I'll do the top five. Kyle Field, Texas A&M.
0: Really?
2: Say it's a tough place to play. I mean, the true experts.
0: I realized it was a tough place to play. I didn't realize it was, I mean, they're almost like it's like fans are nasty.
1: No, again, factors, noise, least welcoming. I feel like the noise, because they scream the entire time.
2: And they're all doing certain cheer. The audience is all involved in sync.
0: Yeah.
2: And if you have a seat surrounded by that, like you saw that video that went viral a couple of years ago, that one longhorn amidst everybody arm in arm going back and forth.
0: Yeah.
2: Like imagine you have that seat.
0: Yeah.
2: That would be hostile.
0: Yeah.
1: Mm-hmm. Number four, Bryant-Denny Stadium in Alabama. Mm. Number three, Beaver Stadium, Penn State. I've been there. I don't remember it being weird. Number two, the Horseshoe, Ohio State.
0: Dude, I've been there and it's disgusting. I mean, it's
2: the fan base you don't like.
0: The fan base. I mean, it is just overbearing. I understand a fired up fan. I get it. I don't get spitting at people, which I saw a lot of. I don't get lighting couches on fire.
1: Yeah.
0: I don't get running up and yelling in someone's face that's just walking down the sidewalk.
2: Going to a game in homemade clothes.
0: Yeah. Yeah. It's gross.
2: Splurge.
0: Columbus, Ohio is just gross.
1: Yeah.
2: Splurge and get yourself some professional shorts.
1: Buy some clothes.
0: What's number one?
1: The number one, Tiger Stadium, LSU.
0: I've been there too, but I was on the good side of that.
2: See, I'm surprised.
1: Me too.
2: I don't think of them as being hostile. We talked about this last week. I think of them as being more welcoming.
0: Hey, you go to a tailgate there and they'll feed you for free. I mean, at least where I was there, every tent you walk by, hey, come on in, you want some alligator, you want some etouffee, you want this, you want that, how about some jambalaya, you know what I mean?
2: And it wasn't even cooked alligator, it was a live alligator.
0: That's Care Don't Care. More coming up.
3: 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Typical. 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

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It's the JB and Sandy Show. 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

0: 98.1 KVET, your all-time country favorites. It's the JB and Sandy Show, and we've been taking your calls, trying to put someone into our amazing book of records for the woman that gave birth at the oldest woman to give birth. We've got a woman named Cynthia on the phone, and what I'm seeing on the screen, I want to double check before we put her on the radio, because that's pretty amazing.
1: Yeah, and we'll beat the previous record that already called in.
0: Right.
1: If this is in fact true, you're not going
0: to
1: believe it.
0: Right, stick around. We're going to check that out and talk to Cynthia coming up next on 98.1 KVET, your all-time country favorites. Hey, a little reminder, Angie's in at 10 o'clock. She's got tickets to see the Randy Rogers Band at the Round Rock Amphitheater, so be listening to win. She's in at 10 on 98.1 KVET.

0: 98.1 KBET, your all-time country favorites. It's the JB and Sandy Show. Cynthia's on the phone. Cynthia, what's up?
1: So I was told that you were asking who was the oldest. How old were you when you had a baby?
0: Yes.
1: So I was 48 years old when I had my last baby.
2: Wow, 48.
0: Wow.
1: 48. And I taught Zumba and body pump and cycling all the way till she popped out.
0: Wow. Like popped out on the bicycle.
3: No.
1: Yes. I just had to lift the handles up because my belly would get in the way.
2: Wow. So everything went as it should, if not better than it sounds like.
1: Yeah.
2: Wow.
1: Yeah. Even the doctor thought that I was going to be in labor for a long time because he said, oh, your body forgot. Because 11 years later, I had a baby. And I told the doctor, no, I'm telling you, I'm fast. He goes, no, your body forgot. And he went. And he was giving a tour to some people that came from Washington. And I had her, probably within an hour and a half.
2: She just fell out.
1: She popped out, and the doctor came in, and he said, oh, snap.
0: Well, wait a minute. Hold on.

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4: From the ABA Heating and Cooling Weather Center.
5: Your Austin weather, partly cloudy skies for your Tuesday, a high of 101. Tonight's low, 78. Wednesday, a mix of sun and clouds, a high of 102. Tomorrow night's low in the upper 70s.
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0: 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It's the JB and Sandy Show. 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Normally we get those posted about 7:30, 8 o'clock every night. So take a look at our social when you're after dinner, before you go to bed, or whatever it is that you do, and get those answers to questions 6, 7, and 8. Tressa, you want to tell us what we learned?
1: Mm-hmm. We talked to JB's sister, Chris. She babysit her grandkids for a few hours over the weekend. And the five-year-old did something that I think every child has done at some point in her life, in their lives. And she cut a giant chunk of hair off the side of her head just in time for school to start and school pictures.
2: Every kid does that.
0: Yeah.
2: And if they don't do it intentionally, mom has to do it because they got gum in their hair, right?
0: Maybe with AI, they can fix the haircut in the school photo.
1: I
0: got a feeling Uncle JB might be up for that.
1: Fixing that. I constantly had to have gum cut out of my hair. My mom's like, it's supposed to stay in your mouth, girl. Mm-hmm. I had a hard time with that. Another thing we learned is that Buc-ee's in San Marcos is finally opening tomorrow. 74,000 square feet, 128 gas pumps.
0: Wow.
1: Unbelievable.
0: They are growing so fast.
1: Yeah,
0: it's crazy.
1: There's now two Buc-ee's between Austin and San Antonio.
2: Yeah, they've just got it covered. You don't have to stop at anything other than a Buc-ee's when you're driving across Texas.
0: Yeah, I feel like I might just be that guy. I'm going to Circle K.
1: Contrarian. You go to the bathroom in a dirty bathroom if you do that. And finally, JB said he found one of the most Austin things ever on the side of 360.
2: Dude selling peaches, which you've seen those pop-up tents on the weekends. But he was playing the drums live.
0: Which is hysterical. And here's what it sounded like on the side of 360.
2: Yeah.
0: Get your peaches here. Peaches, huh? Get your peaches. Get your peaches. Good to know that Austin hasn't lost its soul.
2: No, he set up the whole drum kit. This is not like...
1: It's not like one snare drum.
2: Or the buskers hitting a Home Depot bucket. This was a full kit.
0: I hope he sold some peaches.
1: Me too.
0: Have a great day, everyone. Angie's in next. She's got Randy Rogers Band tickets to give away. We'll do it again tomorrow morning on 98.1 KBET.

0: Randy Travis, Forever and Ever Amen on 98.1 KVAT, Austin's all-time country favorites. I love it when you hang out with me while you're working. I want to give you a chance to win concert tickets all the time. So right now, we've got Randy Rogers Band tickets for our Country Music Live this Saturday night at Round Rock. 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

0: Just such a sweetheart, always giving back. It's 98.1 KVET. Actually, earlier this year, Keith was awarded the Angel Among Us Award from St. Jude Children's Research Hospital for all of the things he's done to help raise money for the family and kids at St. Jude. I'm Angie Ward. Hang tight. We got Mel McDaniel, Don Williams, and Brooks and Dunn coming up.
1: John Party. Got a little dirt on my boots, but I'm Gambling Man Tour. Tonight, might have a little mud on my wheels, Saturday, November 7th.

0: fun, right? A little fiddle. A lot of fiddle, actually. Mel McDaniel, Louisiana Saturday Night. If you love the classic country, we got it for you. 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Here's Montgomery Gentry.
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I'm Angie Ward. I know, if you hang out with me every day, you don't want to hear it. I know you're tired of hearing me complain about Garth and him not announcing a Texas date yet. So I'm not going to do that right now. No, I'm not.

0: Here's Carrie Underwood on 98.1 KVAT, Austin's all-time country favorites. Let's get you in to see the Randy Rogers Band at our Country Music Live. What are you doing this Saturday? 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

0: Ricochet and Daddy's Money, 98.1 KVAD, Austin's all-time country favorites. I get the biggest kick out of, like, you know, our classic country songs we play that, like, now you would hear that song or you would like, as a singer, you'd go, I don't know if that's politically correct. But, it, you know, it's okay. It's all good. We know. Don't we? You know, right?
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George Strait, I crossed my heart from the Pure Country movie soundtrack. Man, when I was in like high school and I would hear that song, I was like, if I could just have any man sing something like that to me, it would be awesome. Then I married a man who can't carry a tune in a bucket. Here's Gary Allen on 98.1 KVET. I love him though, my husband and George Strait. He knows it.

0: Kava, but we want you to get rowdy this weekend at Round Rock Amp with the Randy Rogers Band for our Country Music Live series on Saturday night. 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

happening. Coming up after 1 o'clock, we're going to give you a chance to win a full trip to Vegas, the iHeartRadio Music Festival. Kenny Chesney performing this year. Lainey Wilson is going to be there. And we're going to give you $1,000 spending money, because trust me, I just got back from Vegas. You can't go to Vegas without some gambling money or shopping money, whatever.

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0: 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Another chance for you to win your way into our Country Music Live with Randy Rogers Band this Saturday night. 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

0: Hey there, it's Angie Ward. It's 98.1 KBET. 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

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Thank you for spending your workday with us and listening on the iHeartRadio app. Here's one of our favorites from Johnny Lee. It's Looking for Love.

0: 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How's it going? It's Angie Ward with another chance for you to win your tickets to our Country Music Live Saturday night. 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Just say something like, Randy Rogers is my favorite. 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

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Colder weather. Here's Zach Brown being a 98.1 KVET. 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

0: 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You're getting closer to quitting time. 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Bob Pickett's going to give you another chance to win your way to Vegas to the iHeartRadio Music Festival. And we're going to give you $1,000 spending money. I just got back from Vegas. 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

band. You don't hear a lot of whistling in songs these days, do you? You know, where's my Johnny Cash harmonica? May play it on the air later today, anyway. It's Pick at 98.1K, but oh yeah, it's hot. We're looking at 95 now downtown. And Brad Paisley.

0: I don't, little demanding right there, right? Take me down to the Little White Church. It's actually, the name of the title is Little White Church. That's a little big town. I'm sitting here, I'm looking for, where's the clue I'm supposed to give today? I had it written down on a piece of paper. We've got one pair of Ella Langley concert tickets. Last one in the building. Last one for KVET to give away. And we're going to be out tomorrow, right around noon, someplace in the area, in the vicinity. And I'm supposed to give another clue this hour about where you can find us tomorrow. Okay, I want to play some more music, and I'm going to find that clue. I'll give it to you later this hour on KVET. I'm just kind of I got to work late. That's all it was. Broke that TV screen, too, which you saw from the video.
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can tell you that man has got great penmanship. I've got an autographed guitar from George, a bunch of autographed CDs, and you can read his writing, unlike Kevin Fowler's writing, who just Kevin just scribbles everywhere. Anyway, 98.1 K, but with Pickett, the Judds, why not me?

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Because we've got Country Music Live Round Rock Camp at 98.1 KVET. Chance to win a pair of tickets to go see, of course, Randy Rogers Band, Django Walker, Stoney LaRue. 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Use the keyword Randy for a chance to win a pair of tickets to the show Saturday with KVET. Good luck. He was sitting

Gonna be here next month, September the 10th. Is that right? Yeah, just less than a month away. Oh, look what I found. Found that clue I'm supposed to give you for those Ella Langley tickets, and listen to what I found right here. It's a little Haggard. Let's play this one. You remember it? 98.1 KVET.

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0: Brooks and Dunn, 98.1 K. But before that, Merle Haggard. And there was a time, this never happened, unfortunately, but Ronnie Dunn, one of Ronnie Dunn's first solo albums, was supposed to be produced by Merle Haggard. And I don't know whether they got in an argument or they just couldn't get things to work out, but that never happened. Boy, it's a shame. I'd love to have heard that album, right? Okay, who is going to win those Ella Langley tickets? One more pair of tickets. We're going to be out and about with a pair of tickets tomorrow in the noon hour. And I gave you a clue yesterday. I'm going to give you another clue today. But we will give you some bonus clues to kind of narrow down where you can find us at lunchtime tomorrow. And we're going to do that on the KVET Facebook page. So be sure and follow KVET on Facebook and check it. Check it all the time because we're going to drop a clue on that a little bit later today. I know that. Anyway, the clue right now is, let's see, nuts. That's nuts. N-U-T-T-S. That's the only clue. So nuts. So just... nuts. Whatever that means, that's the clue for those Ella Langley tickets. Nuts. Wonder what that means. I guess we'll find out in less than 24 hours. 98.1 KVET.
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You like that version or the Trisha Yearwood? I think I prefer the Trisha Yearwood version. What do you prefer? Let me know so I don't have to play that one anymore, okay? Yeah, just give me a call. What's on your mind? 1-844-390-5832.

When's the last time you had a pina colada? I think I'd rather get a margarita. That sounds good after work today, doesn't it? But he's serving up right now. 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

0: Well, we certainly are stranger to the rain. Haven't had rain in my house. It's been a few days at least, man. And the garden outside looks pretty bad and dry. We can tell you that. 98.1 KVET, I'm Bob Pickett. Last day of freedom for my kid, my youngest kid, Wyatt. School starts tomorrow in Leander, and he's going to go back and enjoy his junior year. I cannot believe, man. It just seems like just the other day we brought him home from St. David's. You know, and now he's getting ready to start his junior. Anyway, so I'm searching for an old high school photo of me when I was a junior, and just to show him the hairstyles back then. Anyway, so we'll figure that out. Later this hour, if you missed the clue for our Ella Langley tickets, we're going to give it to you again this hour. So listen forward, because I want you to win with 98.1 KVET.
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I tell you, that Alan Jack's Museum, simply amazing. I'm still editing that video, and I promise you I will post it as soon as I finish it. 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Hey, they're getting back together on the road, but they don't even have an Austin stop. 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Sugar Land on KVET.

Oh, that's the man we all miss. Toby Keith, how do you like me now? It's Pick at 98.1K, but did you miss the clue? And for those Ella Langley tickets, new clue today. I will repeat it just in case you missed it. Just a couple songs away from right now, 98.1K, but...

Bella Langley tickets. Ella's going to be here in Austin Thursday, Moody Center. One more pair of tickets for us to give away, and we're going to be out tomorrow with one pair of tickets. Where are we going to be? Well, see if you can follow the clues. The clue is nuts. That's the clue. It's nuts. It's, yeah, nuts.

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3: Let's take you back to 1980. This was Alabama's very first number one hit. And it was the first of 21 consecutive number one hits. Now that's quite a record right there. And this is quite a song. Alabama, Tennessee River, the KVET pick hit of the day.

0: Now, that song was originally 5 minutes long. They chopped it down to 3 minutes right there. But if you ever hear that version on the album, just quite a different song. Anyway, that was Alabama's very first number one hit, number one on this day back in 1980. I love that song. And that song was written by Randy Owen. The lead singer of Alabama. We're going to do it again tomorrow afternoon at 4:40, the KVET Pick Hit of the Day.
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98.1 KVIT, I'm Bob Pickett. Hope you're having a great Tuesday. Will this song be on the set list when he's in town next month, September the 10th? Because it wasn't on the set list the last time he was here, April the 11th, 2024. I know. Scribble on it, make him sing it anyway. Tim McGraw, Indian Outlaw, 98.1 KVIT.

0: maybe I would pick it. I'm going to repeat the clue. Let's just do it right now. Let's just repeat it twice. I'm only supposed to do this once an hour, according to the boss. According to the memo that I, boy, we all love memos, don't we? But we've got one pair of tickets left to go see Ella Langley. She's going to be in town Thursday at the Moody Center. This concert is sold out or nearly sold out, right? So one pair of tickets, and we're going to be someplace tomorrow right around the noon hour with our final pair of tickets to give away. I'm not sure how we're going to give them away, but I know we're going to go someplace, and I'm supposed to give you clues on how to find out where we are. We're going to give you a bonus clue on the KVET Facebook page later tonight, just before 7 o'clock. But in the meantime, the clue that I'm giving you today is just one word. I'm not sure what it means. The word is nuts. So that's what it says. The word is nuts. I don't even know how to spell. Yeah, that's what it says. Nuts. That's what it is. Just making sure I can read the writing. So that's the clue to find us tomorrow. Another bonus clue on the KVET Facebook page just before 7 o'clock tonight. And I assume that we'll probably give out another clue on the KVET Facebook page maybe tomorrow morning as we go to wherever we're supposed to go. Okay, so Ella Langley tickets, one pair. Again, the clue. Nuts. See if you can kind of figure out where we're supposed to be around noon tomorrow. Nuts. Whatever that means, okay?
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0: rodeo was a lot of fun. And thank goodness this year the clown did not jump on my wife's lap. I'm so happy of that. Thanks for not doing that, Chase. It's Pick at 98.1 KVET. We're going to go to the Hill Country. 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

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Man, I get to work today, walk in the studio, my chair hits the back of the TV, which you've seen on the video. The TV goes out. I'm sweating. I'm worried about it. 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So that's why it wasn't working. 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But yeah, I'll plug it in before those guys get here tomorrow morning, okay? 98.1 KVET and Darius Rucker.

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0: this reminder, school starts tomorrow in Leander, so please be careful around the school zones. And especially later in the afternoon, because let me tell you, those kids want to get home after the first day of school. So yeah, I'm looking forward to my son beginning, our youngest son beginning his junior year at Cedar Park. My goodness, it's crazy. They just grow up way too fast, don't they? Okay, Saturday night, Country Music Live. This is going to be a good show. This is going to be fun. You've got Randy Rogers Band, Django Walker, and Stoney LaRue. What a show that's going to be. We got a few tickets left. A chance to win a pair of tickets right now. 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

Alan Jackson remember when a song supposedly he wrote for his wife, Denise, on their anniversary. Now that's a lot cheaper than buying roses, I'm telling you that, especially these days. 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

Okay, you want a clue? A clue for our Ella Langley tickets where we're going to be tomorrow, the noon hour. Final pair of Ella Langley concert tickets for the big show Thursday night. If you miss a clue today, I will repeat it. It's just one word, but I'll repeat it, I promise you. Two songs away from now, 98.1 KVET.

0: Are you just killing time till supper time, aren't you? 98.1 KVIT, but I'm Bob Pigott. We're just killing time until noon tomorrow. Supposedly, we're going to be someplace. Well, I know we're going to be someplace tomorrow. Give away our final pair of Ella Langley concert tickets for the sold-out or nearly sold-out show set for Thursday night at the Moody Center. So here is the clue for today. Now, we gave you a clue yesterday. The clue yesterday was Bob's getting squirrely, okay? The clue today, was I supposed to repeat that from yesterday? I wasn't? Okay, just forget I said that. The clue today happens to be, it's just one word, nuts. Nuts. Not sure what that means, but nuts. So take those two clues, look on the KVIT Facebook page, because we'll have another video with another clue at just before 7 o'clock tonight, later this hour. So, yeah. You can win those Ella Langley tickets tomorrow with 98.1 KVIT. How about that?
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98.1 KVET. Did you know there is a solar eclipse tomorrow? We're not going to see it in Texas, but parts of northern and northeastern United States and eastern Canada will see a minor partial eclipse early tomorrow afternoon. Well, we've seen one of those before. It doesn't matter, right?

Laughlin's all-time country favorites, 98.1K. But reminder, school starts in Leander tomorrow. Be careful, you know, for the school zones, please. Be nice to the kids, too. Do their homework for them.

Did you miss the clue for those Ella Langley tickets? Find out where we're going to be tomorrow. I will repeat that two songs away from right now. I'll let you know. But now, let's listen to George Strait. K-Dot. I don't know.

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0: I'm Bob Pickett, 98.1 KVIT. Got a little note here with a clue on it. The clue for the Ella Langley tickets tomorrow. We're going to be out around noon tomorrow, around lunchtime, someplace in the Austin area. Now, they haven't told me yet because they know that I'll say it accidentally on the air. But they haven't given me clues for this. In fact, we're getting ready to post a bonus video clue on the KVIT Facebook page, so you might want to check that out. But the clue for today, nuts. And the person who wrote this, I think they spelled N-U-T-T-S. I'm not sure what that, maybe they misspelled it, but it's more than one, I guess, but nuts. That is the clue today. Ella Langley tickets, noon tomorrow. Not given away on the air, but out at location someplace. Nuts is the clue, and go to the KVIT Facebook page in just a few minutes because I'm going to post a video, and maybe you can kind of decipher where we are going to be. And I understand. What's this? Just tell me. Oh, okay. Antone says that we're going to give another video clue on the KVIT Facebook page tomorrow morning, right around 10 o'clock. Kind of narrowed down where we are. So, yeah. 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
1: 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This is your chance to experience country music live the way it was meant to be. Loud, proud, and outdoors in Texas. 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It's the crowd. 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